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1: My girl just caught me.
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1: The girl next door, you know?
2: Nah.
1: I don't know what to do.
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1: Oh.

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Ask for advice, get money twice. I'm from the dirty, but that Chico nice. Y'all call it a moment, I call it life.

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Just put your paws up.

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1: 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Nasty. Nasty. Yeah. Too dirty to clean my app up. If you ain't dirty, you ain't here.